50 of my mans right now. Yo, 50 of my mans right now. I'll let you talk and say what you want. 50 of my mans right now.

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Because it's like, you see, my life I live in the ghetto. Now we don't, you know, the car first, me used to live on a cardboard box, you know. Till none of my days it was, we call it pound shilling and pence. So it was a colonialistic days. 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Because you have to be dedicated to the cause.

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Blood running, here's some peace on the shelf. 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Like a magic trick, peace to my spells. 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It's a sickness, this post-panic masses in the purge. 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Peace of my eyes, everybody wants that I

There is a settlement, descendants of transatlantic fetus, sea-salted, bone-water memory, water don't forget, she transmits.

disguise, nested in fossil cases, recording, encoding, time and continuum, all bass lines and the beats, cause those earthquakes and tsunamis, and centuries re-unborn, spawned a new breed, hidden in the shapes of seaweed and sand, a right band of lunatics, leaving dark cloud-stained hieroglyph above Mediterranean waves where a moon sits, cutting the horizon.

Water moves with memory of things untold, forgotten, thrown away. Plastic bottles and plastic bags is fashioned.

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It's another day, yeah. All right, let me try another vibe.

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1: Say that shit again.
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1: Money just a total, let it change up.
0: Prices, how shit change.
1: I know I would change.

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Martin County Sheriff's deputies are still here along Jupiter Island. They are still searching for those two suspects. We're live tonight on Jupiter Island. WPBF 20.

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1: What is it?
0: Then why are you crying? Nothing's the matter. Why are you crying?
1: You should have figured it out.